I was up, I was down, I felt almost everything. I was lost, been around, still know hardly anything. Got my feet on the ground.

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1: I've heard people say that too much of anything is not good for you, baby. But

strange faces, a new place, can't keep the ghosts away. Now just beyond the darkest hour, and just behind

I used to meet you down on Woods Creek Road. You did your hair up like you were famous.